In this house, everybody is equal. 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We all getting driven by the same kick drum. We all getting grooved to the same bass lines all night. In this house, everybody's welcome. No matter what your background, we invite

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0: guys. I'll be back next week with the Play Vibes. Until then, wherever you are, keep the summer vibes alive. I'll see you soon.
1: Please stay where you are. This is a message for the collective consciousness. Brought to you by Hot Robot.